radiocardal.com. Look, if you had one shot or one opportunity to seize everything you ever wanted, one moment, would you capture it?

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0: everywhere he went. 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
2: Super supercalifragilisticexpialidocious. Even though the sound of it is something quite atrocious, it's because he's loud enough, you'll always sound precocious. Supercalifragilisticexpialidocious.
0: Docious alliexpiastic fragicalibus, but that's going a bit too far, don't you think? So when the cat has got your tongue, there's no need for dismay. Just summon up this word and then you've got a lot to say. But better use it carefully or it could change your life.
3: For example?
0: Yes?
3: One night I said it to me girl, and now me girl's me wife. Oh, and a lovely thing she is too.
4: Back to school.

I used to have this girlfriend known as Elsie, with whom I shared four sordid rooms in Chelsea. She wasn't what you'd call a blushing flower. As a matter of fact, she rented by the hour. The day she died, the neighbors came to snicker.